mit drin im 30 Minuten Nonstop Top Mix aus 4 Jahrzehnten. Tagsüber immer ab 19:30 Uhr. Nur beim neuen Radio Top. She break it down, she take it low. She's fine as hell, she's about to dough. Doing a thing right on the floor. And money, money she making. Look at the way she's shaking. Make you wanna touch her, wanna taste her. Have you lusting for her? Going crazy, face it.

0: before you go, there's something I want you to have.
1: Oh, it's beautiful. But wait a minute, isn't this...
0: Yeah, yes it is.
1: But I thought the old lady dropped it into the ocean in the air.
0: Well, baby, I went down and got it for you.

Don't bring everybody down like this. Don't worry. It will soon pass, whatever it is. Don't worry, be happy.